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3: 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This next band is from Barcelona. It's in Catalonia, okay? 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